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5: 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It's Thursday already, actually, and we're in for some heavy rain later on tonight.
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5: Let's kick off this morning with the sound of Michael McDonald's voice with the Doobies, What a Fool Believes, on Edge 2. From the album Minute by Minute, you know the one? If you haven't heard that for a while, you should go stream it or put on the vinyl, even better. Enjoy. Good morning to you.

Gallagher Brothers Oasis Wonderwall on Edge 2 Breakfast this morning. Yeah, it looks like we're in for some heavy rain later on today, but Veronica's going to be here in about 10 minutes' time to give us the lowdown. The Stereophonics, on the other hand, would like you to have a nice day. Yeah.

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0: Great sound of Teddy Swims, Break Up in Reverse. And we've got Tears of Fears on the way for you. Hall & Oates, Elton John and Adele later on this hour. But the weather's next brought to you by Muir Hall Energy. Here comes our Veronica.
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7: Heavy rains, winds and sunny spells are in the forecast today for Edinburgh. Temperature highs of 18 degrees across the city today.

0: Daryl Hall and John Oates on H2 Breakfast this morning. The show brought to you by our friends at Camrose Building Supplies. It's a kiss on your list today. I sincerely hope so. It'll put a smile on your face. Yeah, we got some sunshine this morning. That might put a smile on your face, but later on today, it does look like it might tip it down at some point, so watch out for that. If you're going out and about tonight, what can you get up to? Well, let's have a wee look at the Edge Edits next.
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0: Tonight you can catch Heartbreak, the Tom Petty show at the Voodoo Rooms. Sounds good. Tomorrow the magic of the Bee Gees hits the Queen's Hall live from the West End in London, while local acts the Indie Frolics and Definition rock the Mash House. On Saturday, Jane McDonald plays Usher Hall before Edinburgh Psych Fest takes over the Queen's Hall on Sunday. And looking into next week, catch the Ukulele Orchestra at the Queen's Hall on Monday, or High Society, so famous, at the Playhouse on Tuesday. Diary note for you, Michael Ball's going to be playing the Usher Hall on Wednesday the 9th of September, and if you're going to get about town, get there by taxi. 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
1: Adele on Edge 2. It's 6:38, and you know what? Did she leave in an Uber driverless taxi? Aye, they're finally here, the robo-taxis. Uber launched the first 15 UK taxis. They're electric Mustangs, actually. They look pretty cool. And there is a driver behind the wheel to intervene just in case, but they think over the next few years we'll see them in all cities in the UK. I wonder how long it'll take them to get up to Old Reiki. We'll find out shortly, no doubt. Paul McCartney and Wings on the way for you. This is Edge 2. Good morning.
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George Harrison's song. That's the Beatles, While My Guitar Gently Weeps, on Edinburgh's Classic Track Station. It is coming up for 10 to 7. Not quite there yet. And then, now, this is a story that we covered actually a few months ago, I'm sure. Apparently, there's hundreds of North Sea workers too heavy for new helicopter rules. They say that workers should weigh no more than 19 and a half stones, that's fully clothed, so they can be winched to safety in an emergency. Now, that makes sense to me, really, but if you don't think it is, maybe you have to move under

0: Viva La Vida, Coldplay on Edge 2 Breakfast as we approach 7 a.m. this morning. It's going to be raining later on today, so make sure you take some sort of waterproof cover out with you. Veronica's going to be here in 20 minutes to give us the lowdown, have a wee look at the traffic in the capital city in 10, and NXS are on the way for you.
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0: Good morning, welcome to Edge 2 Breakfast, the show brought to you by our friends at Cartmore Building Supplies. Just the back of 7 a.m. Bit mixed weather by today. Veronica's here in 20. Edinburgh's classic tracks. Gonna kick off this hour with any

0: expect the usual Thursday morning slowdowns on the city bypass, particularly westbound between Gilmerton and Sheriffholm and Dreghorn. Tailbacks beginning to form eastbound on the M8 approaching Hermiston Gate this morning. Also at the Newbridge Junction coming towards the city centre. You've got Queen City Road and Ferry Road. They're getting a wee bit heavier as we speak. And Falkirk traffic is building up at M9 Junction 5, Cadgers Brae, as you would expect. Also back towards Grangemouth at the Errolsgate roundabout. Major roadworks there, so watch out, please. A9 through Camlin is starting to get a wee bit heavier right now. West Bridge Street and Rosebank roundabouts are pretty slow. And Stirling M9 Junction 9 at Pirnhall is queuing on the slip roads as the M80 A91 traffic merges. And heading south into town, you can expect delays on the Causeway Head Road across the Stirling Bridge alongside usual snarl-ups at the St Ninians and St Craig's roundabout. Drive carefully this morning. Stay tuned for updates. 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

0: sounding so good on Edge 2 Breakfast, 19 minutes past 7. Of course, in the past, she was married to a pop star and a hairdresser. That sounds like a pretty good mix, really. Morris Gibbon, John Frieda, famously. Right now, I'm not sure of her status, but I don't think you're in my shout, really. Don't worry about it. The Who's on the way right after the weather, brought to you by Muirhall Energy. Here comes our Veronica Walker this morning.
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6: Hello, my darlings. This is Veronica with your H2 weather update for Edinburgh, brought to you by Muirhall Energy. It will be a mixture of cloud and light winds today and sunny spells. Expect some showers when you are out and about. Temperature highs of 18 degrees across the city today. Edinburgh.

0: 2. Expect the usual Thursday morning slowdowns on the city bypass, particularly westbound between Gilmerton and Sheriffholm and Dreghorn. Tailbacks beginning to form eastbound on the M8 approaching Hermiston Gate this morning. Also at the Newbridge Junction coming towards the city centre. You've got Queen City Road and Ferry Road. They're getting a wee bit heavier as we speak. In Falkirk, traffic is building up at M9 Junction 5, Cadger Spray, as you would expect. Also back towards Grangemouth at the Errolsgate roundabout. Major roadworks there, so watch out, please. A9 through Camlin is starting to get a wee bit heavier right now. West Bridge Street and Rosebank roundabouts are pretty slow. In Stirling, M9 Junction 9 at Pirnhall is queuing on the slip roads as the M80 A91 traffic merges. And heading south into town, you can expect delays on the Causeway Head Road across the Stirling Bridge alongside usual snarl-ups at the St Ninians and St Craig's roundabout. Drive carefully this morning. Stay tuned for updates. 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

0: 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The show brought to you by our friends at Cardboard Building Supplies. 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
0: Tonight you can catch Heartbreak, the Tom Petty show at the Voodoo Rooms. Sounds good. Tomorrow the magic of the Bee Gees hits the Queen's Hall live from the West End in London, while local acts the Indie Frolics and Definition rock the Mash House. On Saturday, Jane McDonald plays the Usher Hall before Edinburgh Psych Fest takes over the Queen's Hall on Sunday. And looking into next week, catch the Ukulele Orchestra at the Queen's Hall on Monday, or High Society, so famous, at the Playhouse on Tuesday. Diary note for you, Michael Ball's going to be playing the Usher Hall on Wednesday the 9th of September, and if you're going to get about town, get there by taxi. 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

0: broadcasting live from the Festival City across Edinburgh and Forth Valley on DAB. This is Edge to Breakfast. I'm Sam Hinks, and that was Whitesnake with the 24-hour rock star Mr. David Coverdale on Edge 2. Right then, we got some great sounds coming up, including Prince and Bon Jovi. They're on the way.
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0: A very good morning to you, just the back of 8 a.m. This is Edge 2 Breakfast, brought to you by our friends at Cartmore Building Supplies. We could have some heavy rain today, so take a wee brolly out with you.
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0: In fact, take a big brolly, because it could be quite heavy, couldn't it? Ah, for goodness sake. Right, we kick off this hour with a band that, made everybody smile at Scottish Gas Murrayfield last Friday night. It's Bon Jovi for you.

0: 2. We're seeing heavy peak hour congestion across the capital this morning. City bypass crawling westbound and between Gilmerton, Sheriffhall and Dreghorn. Some stop-start queues on the M8 approaching Hemerson Gate this morning. And commuters heading towards City Centre, you're facing slowdowns in Queensferry Road, at Ferry Road and the Glasgow Road approaching the Maybury Junction. In Falkirk, peak morning queues are at the maximum at the M9 Junction 5 Cadgers Bray and also the A9 through Camlin, bumper to bumper now heading into town with some solid delays along the West Bridge Street and Rosebank roundabouts. In Stirling Junction 9, Pirnhall is under heavy pressure this morning. The A91 and M80 merged traffic is backing up onto the major carriageways there. Tailbacks remain across the River Forth. That's at Causeway Head Road, of course, heading south along significant congestion around St Ninian's roundabout and Craig's roundabout into the city centre. Leave extra time for your journey this morning. Stay tuned for updates. 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

0: Goodbye Virginia, the band Feel on Edge to Breakfast. Just gone 20 past 8 this morning. How are you doing? Now, how would you feel if you were told you were too heavy for your job? That's the case for hundreds of North Sea oil workers. Still too heavy for the offshore helicopter travel, less than 2 months before the new rules come into force. We looked at the story, I'm sure it was 2 or 3 months ago actually. There was something like over 2,000 workers that were above the limit, and that limit is 19 and a half stones. It's for safety reasons. If you have to be winched to safety in an emergency, you have to be that way or below, and there's still apparently about 800 or so people in the offshore business that are still that weight. I guess they could look for some jobs onshore. Is that a possibility? But can it be a nice feeling, that's for sure. Maybe you could be a rock star. Nickelback on the way, right after the weather, brought to you by Muirhall Energy. Here comes our Veronica Walker, smiling at the moment, but I can see she's got her brolly by her side.
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8: Heavy rains, winds and sunny spells are in the forecast today for Edinburgh. Temperature highs of 18 degrees across the city today.

0: 2.
1: We're seeing heavy peak hour congestion across the capital this morning. City bypass crawling westbound and between Gilmerton, Sheriffhall and Dreghorn. Some stop-start queues on the M8 approaching Hemerson Gate this morning. And commuters heading towards city centre, you're facing slowdowns in Queensferry Road, at Ferry Road and the Glasgow Road approaching the Maybury Junction. In Falkirk, peak morning queues are at the maximum at the M9 Junction 5 Cadgers Bray and also the A9 through Camlin bumper-to-bumper now heading into town with some solid delays along the West Bridge Street and Rosebank roundabouts. In Stirling Junction 9, Pernhall is under heavy pressure this morning. The A91 and M80 merged traffic is backing up onto the major carriageways there. Tailbacks remain across the River Forth. That's at Causeway Head Road, of course, heading south along significant congestion around St Ninian's roundabout and Craig's roundabout into the city centre. Leave extra time for your journey this morning. Stay tuned for updates. 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

0: Oh, Cara Ken on vocals with the Squeezer. That's Tempted on Edge to Breakfast. They're still going strong, by the way, Squeeze. They're playing in Europe right now and coming to the UK very shortly. Are you tempted to go out and about tonight, even with the light rain that we're going to be seeing? Well, we can give you some ideas of what to get up to.
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0: Tonight you can catch Heartbreak, the Tom Petty show at the Voodoo Rooms. Sounds good. Tomorrow the Magic of the Bee Gees hits the Queen's Hall live from the West End in London, while local acts the Indie Frolics and Definition rock the Mash House. On Saturday, Jane McDonald plays Usher Hall before Edinburgh Psych Fest takes over the Queen's Hall on Sunday. And looking into next week, catch the Ukulele Orchestra at the Queen's Hall on Monday, or High Society, so famous, at the Playhouse on Tuesday. Diary note for you, Michael Ball's going to be playing the Usher Hall on Wednesday the 9th of September, and if you're going to get about town, get there by taxi. 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

0: David Bowie, Rebel Rebel on Edge to Breakfast this morning. It's coming up for 8:45. Now, I used to think that Alison Craig was a bit of a rebel in her early days. She seems to have matured off, and she's got an album out right now. The launch of it was last night at the Voodoo Rooms. Alison, of course, my fellow broadcaster, she's one half of the Sunday Zoo with John Wood between 10 a.m. and 1 p.m. every Sunday. So give them a wee listen. It's hilarious. Anyhow, back at the Voodoo Rooms last night, she had her album launch. She played half a dozen songs from the album. Did a rather grand job. Great songwriter she is. And there was also a chap I was speaking to last night who was the son of a very famous James Bond. We'll chat about him shortly. The Beatles on the way for you.
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Craig the Paisley, Paul Nutini coming up easy on Edge 2 Breakfast this morning. It's after 10 to 9. It cannot have been easy growing up being the son of Sean Connery. I didn't bother asking the question, and I expected him to sound like his dad. Jason sounds a wee bit like his dad. He's got a nose exactly like his father. We were chatting to him last night in the Ridge Rooms at Alison Craig's album launch. And he was, well, he didn't get up and sing any blues, that's for sure. We'll leave that to Deacon Blue, I think. This is Edge 2 Breakfast. We are broadcasting live from the Festival City on DEB and across Forth Valley. If you're in Falkirk this morning, a special good morning to you. Sorry about the result last night against Rangers.

0: Crusader Blair Park Life on Edge 2 Breakfast this morning. We are approaching 9 a.m. Thanks for joining us, by the way. How are you doing? It's going to be rainy later on today. And will you take a taxi if it rains? Would you take a driverless taxi? Yeah, we're going to be chatting about that in the next hour. It's coming. It's coming. There's no doubt about it. And so is Brian Adams. He's on the way for you.
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0: A very good morning to you. Just the back of 9 a.m. I'm Sam Hinkson. Thanks for joining us on Edge 2 Breakfast, the show brought to you by our friends at Cartmore Building Supplies. Heavy rain could be on the way today. Edinburgh's classic tracks. But don't worry about it. We'll get the lowdown from Veronica in about 20 minutes or so. Edge 2. We never worry about the rain. It's part of being Scottish, isn't it? Here's Brian for you.

0: A720 City Bypass is returning to normal after a busy morning in the capital, though we expect minor residual slowdowns round about Sherifal and Hermiston Gate. Inbound routes on Queen Surrey Road in Glasgow are flowing much better now, so that'll put a smile on your face. And Falkirk heavy commuter tailbacks have cleared around the M9 Junction 5 at Cadgers Bray and along A9 through Camlin, so that's good news as well. Over in Stirling, the M9 Junction 9 at Pirnhall is clear in all directions. You will find smooth sailing into the city with just some light local traffic on the Causeway Head Road and the Craig roundabout as always. 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

0: Chris and Hue and Cry, that's the lead single from their album Everybody Called Stronger, released earlier on this year. And they're touring in October. Let me see how they come to the Usher Hall on the 24th of October. That's a Saturday night. So, yeah, you won't have anything else on, will you? Later on, a few days later, they're in Glasgow at the Weege, if you missed that, at the Royal Concert Hall. So Hue and Cry sounding particularly good on Edge 2 this morning. Now then, how's your constitution? Is it strong? We'd like to think so, wouldn't you? Uber launches the UK's first robo-taxis. Yep, it's got a driver in tow just in case at the moment, but over the next few years they're going to be rolling out all over the UK. They're in London at the moment, there's 15 of them, and some journalists took a wee ride over the last couple of days and they seem to perform pretty well. They're actually Ford Mustangs, electric Ford Mustangs, so it's a stylish ride. Hopefully a safe one as well. Let me know what you think of driverless taxis coming to Old Reekie. Would they manage the cobbles? That's what you have to ask. U2's on the way for you right after the weather, brought to you by Muir Hall Energy. Our Veronica's coming next. She does have her brolly with her, I have to say, but it's a bit windy for that, I think.
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6: Hello my darlings, this is Veronica Video H2 weather update for Edinburgh, brought to you by Muir Hall Energy. It will be a mixture of cloud and light winds today and sunny spells. Expect some showers when you are out and about. Temperature highs of 18 degrees across the city today.

Excellent track from Peter Gabriel. It's called Sledgehammer on H2 Breakfast this morning. Just back at 9:30. You don't need to be able to swing a sledgehammer. Try saying that quickly, by the way. To win our fantastic £1,000 cash prize giveaway right now. You do good and you feel good this September with H2 because charity, as my mum would say, begins at home. This month, we're giving you the chance to win that prize pot. £1,000 in cash. That's £500 just for you to do whatever you wish with, and £500 you give to your favourite charity or local cause of your choice. 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Or if you go to our website, just look for the winning page on the navigation bar. So make it September to remember. Do good, feel good with Edge 2. Yeah, that's easy. You just fill in a few details, man. And we're going to be running the competition through this month, October, November, and up to Christmas. So if you don't win this time, you might win next time, but don't hang around. Closing date is the 25th of September, midday, and either myself or Mark Martin will be giving you a wee call. This is for you. See you humanly.

0: Edge to Breakfast, brought to you by our friends at Cartmore Boating Supplies. I'm Sam Hinks, and that was the Human League Love Action. Is there any love action going on this weekend? Hold your horses, it's only Thursday, don't get too excited. We've got some Sheryl Crow and Robert Palmer on the way for you right after the Edge Edit. So let's give you a wee idea what you can get up to if you get out and about.
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0: Tonight you can catch Heartbreak, the Tom Petty show at the Voodoo Rooms. Sounds good. Tomorrow the Magic of the Bee Gees hits the Queen's Hall live from the West End in London, while local acts the Indie Frolics and Definition rock the Mash House. On Saturday, James McDonald plays Usher Hall before Edinburgh Psych Fest takes over the Queen's Hall on Sunday. And looking into next week, catch the Ukulele Orchestra at the Queen's Hall on Monday, or High Society, so famous, at the Playhouse on Tuesday. Diary note for you, Michael Ball's going to be playing the Usher Hall on Wednesday the 9th of September, and if you're going to get about town, get there by taxi. 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

0: The good-looking guy that was Robert Palmer, sadly no longer with us. That's Addicted to Love on Edge 2 Breakfast this morning, just after 9:45. And if you're addicted to love, well, good on you. It would make the world a better place if we were all like that, wouldn't it? We've got some Alice Cooper, Womack and Queen on the way for you shortly. 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

It's approaching 5 to 10 on a Thursday morning. Good morning to you. How are you doing? That's Alice Cooper, an elected. And it looks like the Duchess of Sussex, Meghan Markle, has been in talks with Netflix for a role in the Gentleman Series 3, which has already been commissioned. And it was the world premiere last night of Series 2. We had Maya Jama, Hugh Bonneville and Theo James were all there. They were asked about her inclusion and they had no idea at all. Obviously, they've only got one vision.

0: Freddie Mercury, Queen, One Vision on Edge to Breakfast this morning, and you appear to be, from the messages, quite polarised about the inclusion of Meghan, Duchess of Sussex, in the Gentleman Series 3, which has been commissioned. It's going to be pretty cool, I think. It's a comedy action, really, drama, by that fabulous guy, Guy Ritchie, Madonna's ex. I would give her a chance, Meghan. I'm not sure whether she's a great actor or not. I didn't even really see her in Suits, to be honest with you. I need to re-watch that at some point. However, I'm sure a guy that would give her a chance is Jay Crawford. He's up at the top of the hour. You have a fabulous Thursday. We'll catch you for breakfast tomorrow morning, sharp at 6 a.m. You have a good one. Ciao.
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5: Good morning, how are you this morning? Thanks very much for joining me on Edge 2. It's Jay Crawford here, brought to you by Eastern BMW until 2 o'clock this afternoon. Edinburgh's classic tracks. So, how are you? Good morning.

That's a new one from the Proclaimers, but it is three Scottish bands to get started. We had the Bluebells, Delamitri, and of course Craig and Charlie there on Edge 2. How are you doing this morning? Thanks very much for joining us. It's great to have your company. And of course, you know, we've got Charity Begins at Home going on. We're giving away £1,000. I hope you've registered for that. 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So who are you going to give the money to? That's the question.

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0: That's Beck. If you're a Beck fan, I'm going to play that one for you, and I'm going to play it for my pal Jim Beck from North Berwick. So there you go. That's Ride Lonesome on Edge 2, and the weather coming up next with Veronica, brought to you by Muirhall Energy.
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7: Heavy rains, winds and sunny spells are in the forecast today for Edinburgh. Temperature highs of 18 degrees across the city today.

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0: And that's the title. It looks like we're going to get some heavy rain today, so if you're out and about or you're going to any gigs or anything, then wrap up.
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0: Okay, time for The Edge Edit. Let's have a look now. The festival is over, of course, but more festivals coming to Edinburgh all the time. For instance, we've got the Scottish International Storytelling Festival. It's going to be on in October from the 21st to the 31st of October, and the tickets are going to be available from Tuesday. You might just want to stick that in your diary, or have a look at the family programme. It's live now on their website, the Scottish Storytelling Festival. We can think of a festival for just about anything in the city. The Beatles Marathon UK is a fundraising event for My Name's Dodie Foundation, and I tell you what, they're going to have the support of Bellow Town Hall, and it sounds like it's going to be a great event because it's happening on the 14th of November, and they're going to have various live bands there, and they're going to do the entire Beatles catalogue, which I think is about 850 songs, something like that. But anyway, talking of charities, Bubbles and Bingo for Chaz is happening on Saturday the 19th of September. It's a bit of a fun night. You know, you get some bubbles and you get some bingo and you support Chaz, the Children's Hospices Association for Scotland, Robin House and Rachel House, and every ticket is going to help families across Scotland. It's going to be happening at Norton House Hotel and Spa, and it's from 6:30 until 9:30 on the 19th of September. So if you want to go and give them a bit of support, that's going to be great. And another thing that's going to be a lot of fun, talking of bubbles, well, we're going to have cocktails, of course, because Edinburgh Cocktail Week is coming back again, and it's going to be throughout 120 bars across Edinburgh. It starts on the 2nd of October and it's on to the 11th of October. In the next Edge Edit, we're going to have a look at what's happening this week, but I just thought I'd give you a heads up on some of those events, and I hope you enjoy them if you go.
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0: Supertramp and Dreamer from Crime of the Century. What a great album that was. It came out, I think it was in 1975 or 76. I remember going to see them at the Usher Hall in Edinburgh. That was a great gig. And remember, if you are going to any gigs round about town, or you're going to any events, or you just need a taxi ride home, if you download the Case Cabs app, then you can get a fiver off your journey home, courtesy of Edge Radio and, of course, Case Cabs. And all you have to do is put in the promotional code EDGE5 and you're away. Fiver off your journey. We've got the Beatles coming up next on Edge 2.
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Johnny Manson with Garbage, and that's called Milk on Edge 2. Right, you might be getting ready to put the kettle on in a minute or two because we're heading up to 11 o'clock now and I'm coming back at you with the Proclaimers and Tom Petty and the Heartbreakers, and we've got loads of great tracks lined up for you here on Edge 2. But Edinburgh's classic track station, of course, you know that, and we're broadcasting on DAB right across the city and beyond. And here's an old favourite from the 90s.

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Joe Cocker, Trust in Me on Edge 2. It's Jay Crawford here with you until 2 o'clock this afternoon. Then Mark Martin and Malcolm Thompson will be with you tonight from 6 until 10. And Sam will be back for the breakfast show tomorrow, and it's Friday tomorrow, so looking forward to the weekend. I'm going to a wedding tomorrow. So hey, can I ask you a personal question, by the way? What kind of toothbrush do you use? Do you use a kind of regular toothbrush, a manual labour toothbrush? Do you have one that vibrates, or do you have an electric toothbrush? I got an electric toothbrush for my Christmas a couple of years ago from my wife, and it's a great toothbrush. I love it. It really does the job well. But Dyson are going to be launching toothbrushes now. Dyson that make the vacuum cleaners and the hand dryers and stuff like that. They're going to be launching a toothbrush that films live cleaning inside your mouth. So while you're doing it, it's got a little camera on the end, and while you're doing it, you can watch it on your phone or whatever. It links to the app. And while you're brushing your teeth, you can see, do you really want to be doing that? I don't know. Is it going to hoover up your gums? I have no idea, but it looks quite interesting. And James Dyson has been demonstrating it. And it's going to cost £420. So you might want to wait for Santa to do that for you. £420 for a toothbrush. Even if it does film the inside of your mouth. Well, here's an appropriate song to play from Gordon Branks. This is You Make Me Smile on Edge 2. It's a new one from Gordon. He's got a new album just coming out at the moment. And of course, he's a local artist. And we love supporting Scottish artists here on Edge 2.

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0: Romeo and Juliet. 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
7: It will be a mixture of cloud and light winds today and sunny spells. Expect some showers when you are out and about. Temperature highs of 18 degrees across the city today.

0: song always suits an Italian accent. Hey, you're making my dreams come true. That's Daryl Hall and John Oates. That wasn't a very good Italian accent. It sounded more like Lithuanian.
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0: Well, let's take a look and see what's happening in Edinburgh tonight. Cud are on at Bannerman's at 8 o'clock. They're from Leeds, of course. They're indie legends, and it's their 40th anniversary tour. So good luck to them, and if you're going, have a great time. Godsticks are going to be playing in Edinburgh tonight. They're a kind of progressive alternative rock band. Al Brown and the Blue Lighters are going to be at the Leith Dockers Club this evening, and Carol Hutchison and Fine Wine are at the Stand Comedy Club. I think Fine Wine is actually the name of his show. so if you're going along, I'm sure you'll get a laugh with that. The Magic of the Bee Gees is on at the Queen's Hall tomorrow night, Bee Gees tribute show. Daft Punk's a live band as a tribute to Daft Punk. They're on at the Voodoo Rooms tomorrow. Minor Poets and Smokes are on in Edinburgh as well. And James Brodie presents Laura Hegarty and Numbrian, and a bit of live music there if you fancy going along. Oh, and at the Stand Comedy Club, there's a Montalbank Comedy Whiskey Tasting. So are they doing a bit of stand-up and a bit, you know, you get a dram at the same time? It sounds like a great idea, actually. And by the way, on Saturday, there's so much going on. There's Boyce Avenue at La Belle Angèle, Armin van Helden at the Edinburgh Corn Exchange. Jane McDonald is going to be living the dream at the Usher Hall. We've got Queen versus ABBA, the candlelit concert at St. Mary's Episcopal Cathedral. And at the same venue, we've got, are you allowed to call a cathedral a venue? Well, I don't know, I don't care. Anyway, Coldplay versus Ed Sheeran for a candlelit concert, and it's all going on in Edinburgh. There's still loads to do, so get out and do it.
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0: That's the one that opened Live Aid, isn't it? Status Quo, rocking all over the world on Edge 2. Oh, I've got one of my favourite songs coming up in a minute. We've got Youngblood on the way with Ghosts here on Edge 2.
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Love that song. That's Youngblood on Edge 2 and Ghosts. I'm going to play that for the staff at the Bar and Block restaurant, the Steakhouse on Princes Street. It's closing today as a result of the increases in business rates and national insurance. Why are politicians destroying our economy at the moment? I don't know what's going on. I feel sorry for all the staff there. They've worked very hard at the Bar and Block, so I'm going to play this one for them. And for anybody else that's lost their job recently, this is Van Halen on Edge 2. And this is a song called When It's Love. And I love getting out and about in Edinburgh. So try and support our Scottish hospitality whenever you can. You know, go for a beer, go for a glass of wine, go for a snack, go to a cafe, go and do something. If you've got the money, get out and spend it a wee bit, because they need our help at the moment. And the politicians have got to wake up at some point and reduce taxes across this country. Otherwise,

0: 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And I love a bit of Danny Wilson, Mary's Prayer, and that's coming next on Edge 2.
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5: Just gone 12 noon, so we're into the afternoon on Thursday, the 3rd of September 2026, and it's Jay Crawford on Edge 2, brought to you by Eastern BMW. So good afternoon, and thanks for joining me. Ready for some Danny Wilson.

part of Boston Tea Party from the sensational Alex Harvey Band. I remember seeing them a few times live. In fact, I introduced them on stage when it was the Empire, before it became the Festival Theatre at the Empire back in the 70s. They used to have loads of gigs there. And they should have some gigs at the Festival Theatre again, actually, put some rock bands on. You know, it was a great venue when it was the Empire. And, you know, I think they did three nights and they were supported by a guitarist, a Canadian guitarist by the name of Pat Travers. And he was a really nice guy. I got on very well with him. So anyway, talking of Scottish artists, let's have a new one for you. This is a guy called Jamie Rafferty. He's from Glasgow and he's got a new single out that we want to support here on Edge 2. This is called So I Can Let Her Go. I like this. Turn it up a wee bit. I think you'll like it too.

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0: legs on edge too. He had to cancel some gigs a couple of months ago, so I hope he's okay now. I hope he's getting better. We would miss you if anything happened to you, Rod. We don't want you to go. We love you. We've got some weather coming up next on Edge 2, brought to you by Muirhall Energy. Veronica's got the details. We could get some heavy rain today.
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7: Heavy rains, winds and sunny spells are in the forecast today for Edinburgh. Temperature highs of 18 degrees across the city today.

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0: For example, you might fancy a laugh. You might need to cheer yourself up a wee bit or let somebody else cheer you up, like Sir David Jason. He's going to be on at the Edinburgh Playhouse on Saturday night, you know, telling stories and a few great jokes, I would think, as well. He's a very funny man, of course, and a very interesting guy, too. At the Royal Lyceum, we've got Sindhu V with Swanky. We've got Dave Elliott with his show Obsessed at the Stand Comedy Club on Saturday. Monster Cabaret and stand-up horror is going to be happening at the Banshee Labyrinth. And on Sunday, we've got another festival. We've got the Edinburgh Psych Festival, various Edinburgh venues across the city. It's a full-day psych alternative music festival and a really interesting option for you to do something this weekend. We've also, at the Festival Theatre, we've got Serena Terry with her show Therapy, a bit of stand-up from the creator of Mammy Banter. Josh Pugh is going to be on with Ha Ha, Yes Sound, at the Monkey Barrel Comedy Club. Kai Humphries has got Kai Bosch at the Stand Comedy Club on Sunday, and the Crack Hoose Comedy is happening at the Boston Bar in the Old Town. So a bit of comedy happening across the city at the weekend, and if you're out and about, don't forget to download the Keys Cabs app, put in the promotional code EDGE5 and get a fiver off your journey home.
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0: doing well with the Scottish bands today, aren't we? I mean, you know, we had Danny Wilson, we had the Proclaimers, we had the sensational Alex Harvey Band, and we had that new one from Jamie Rafferty. I really like that. We'll maybe play that again tomorrow for you on Edge 2. I've got Gunn coming up, but that was Simple Minds and She's a River on Edge 2.
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Still one of my favourite Scottish bands. That's Gunn on Edge 2 and Stand in Line. I think we need some good news. I think we need some cheering up. Do you know that for the first time El Salvador has been officially recognised as a safer country than Sweden? I don't know what they've done in El Salvador, but it used to be, you know, there was a bit of war going on there. So let's hope that that goodwill spreads across the world. And congratulations to Italy, because a bill's been presented in the Italian Parliament to ban the slaughter of horses and other equines for human consumption. I did not know that they ate horses in Italy. I knew about it in France, but I didn't know about it in Italy. So they're saying they recognise them now as companion animals and prohibiting their use as food. And several Spanish cities are planting thousands of new trees to combat extreme summer heat. That's a good idea, because in my garden where we've got loads of trees, the grass has just been green all summer, really green and lush. The trees protect everything else, you see. They're up there going, hey, you're okay. Don't worry about a thing. I'm a tree, I'll take care of you. Right, do you remember who this is? It was a hit a long time ago.

0: Oh, I like that one. That's Larkin Poe featuring Tyler Bryant and Back Down South. I'm going to play that for all the guys on Edge 3. And if you love a bit of country music, of course, we've got Edge 3. And you're listening right now to Edge 2.
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3: And there goes the 1 o'clock gun up on the ramparts of Edinburgh Castle, and it's Jay Crawford here with you on Edge 2, brought to you by Eastern BMW, but into the last hour. Edinburgh's classic tracks. But I've got Annie Lennox to start us off.

mellow, Mr. Blue Sky. We could do with some blue sky thinking and positivity this weekend. I don't think the weather's going to be all that great as we get into Friday. And I've got a wedding tomorrow, of course. Brad and Emma getting married in Edinburgh tomorrow. So I'm looking forward to that. But the weather's not looking all that great, to be honest, over the next week or so. I'm just looking ahead and I don't see any rays of sunshine in there. But we never know. We might get lucky. And it changes all the time. You know, that's weather forecasting. I'm going to rely on Veronica. She's coming up very soon on 8.

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0: Stevie Winwood, When You See a Chance, Take It. And before that, Brooke Combe with her new one, Love Was Made of Stone. Great song from Brooke, who, of course, is from Dalkeith originally. Right, we've got some Elvis Costello and the Average White Band on the way, and then we're going to check out the Edge Edit. But Veronica's coming up next with the weather on Edge 2.
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6: Hello, my darlings. This is Veronica with your H2 weather update for Edinburgh, brought to you by Muirhall Energy. It will be a mixture of cloud and light winds today and sunny spells. Expect some showers when you are out and about. Temperature highs of 18 degrees across the city today.

0: love that. Simon and Garfunkel, Mrs. Robinson, the soundtrack of The Graduate. What a great film that was. I thought it'd be a good idea, actually, just with The Edge Edit, to have a look and see what movies are going to be on this weekend.
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0: Yeah, let's just take a look at the movies and see what's happening. The Odyssey is on. I've seen that. It's Christopher Nolan's epic Homer adaptation with Matt Damon. If you haven't seen it yet, take a sleeping bag. It's about 3.5 hours long, so it's, you know, make sure you've got enough snacks there to get you through it. Spider-Man Brand New Day is the new Tom Holland Spider-Man film. It's showing at the Odeon in Lothian Road this weekend and various other cinemas. The Dog Stars is one I fancy going to see, post-apocalyptic sci-fi with Casey Affleck, and it's showing at various cinemas around Edinburgh. There's a movie called I Want Your Sex. It's a comedy, drama, thriller. It's playing at Cineworld and independent cinemas. Insidious, Out of the Further, is a new horror film, and the screenings on Friday, Saturday and Sunday at the Odeon with that one. Leviticus is an Australian kind of stroke US horror, sci-fi, romance. Cineworld screenings on that one on Friday, tomorrow night. One Night Only is a comedy, drama, romance. That's happening at the Odeon as well. I quite fancy going to see that because I love a rom-com. And at the Cameo Cinema, there's quite a few things happening, particularly interesting programme of cult films and classics alongside new releases, so check out the Cameo website for more details on that. But it includes The Death of Robin Hood, Teenage Sex and Death at the Camp Miasma, Leviticus and various others. And by the way, if you're a Katy Perry fan or you know someone who is, at Cineworld in Edinburgh, we've got Katy Perry The Lifetimes Tour live from Paris, and they're doing that screening tomorrow night, so check it out.
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0: 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And don't forget Edinburgh Rock. It's every Saturday night from 6 until 8. I'll have a bit of AC/DC. In fact, I might play them twice, actually, on the show. I like getting a bit of AC/DC into each hour sometimes, you know, between 6 and 7 and 7 and 8, every Saturday night, Edinburgh Rock on Edge 2.
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1: Birds flying high, you know how I feel. Sun in the sky, you know how I feel. 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It's a new dawn, it's a new day. It's a new life for me, yeah. 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

Nina Simone, what a voice. She was a character too, wasn't she? Feeling good on Edge 2. Well, it's all about do good, feel good. We've started the promotion now. It just started on Monday. Charity begins at home. Good, do good, feel good with Edge Radio. 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We've combined to do it to give away £1,000. We're giving away thousands of pounds between now and Christmas. And I think it's a great idea, actually. So you get £500 cash for you and you can spend it however you like. But the other £500 goes to your nominated charity. So which charity would you choose? Who do you support and who would you like to give the £500 to? We've got loads of charities that are getting in touch with us now this week, and if you know anybody that works with a charity or if you do anything with a charity, then you need to talk to all your people and say, hey, log on to edgeradio.co.uk, click on the winning page, put in their details and see if you can win us the £500 and I get the other £500. That's fantastic. So what are you going to spend your £500 on and which charity are you going to give the money to? I think it's a great idea, so why don't you have a go? edgeradio.co.uk, click on the winning page, get £1,000, £500 for you and £500 for your favourite charity. I'm looking forward to the weekend. I'm looking forward to Friday. It's Friday tomorrow. Sam's going to be with you on the breakfast show. I'll be back from 10 until 2 and Mark Martin will be on in the afternoon, of course, until 6 o'clock. And then Eamon's going to be on for Donnie again tomorrow night, so he'll be on from 6 until 10. I was having a look at the music that's lined up for him tomorrow night, and I saw a song I haven't played in ages, in years. And I thought, God, I remember playing that, you know, when I was out going, doing road shows and personal appearances at discos and stuff and nightclubs. And this was one that used to get the floor filled, that's for sure. This is, well, see if you can remember who it is.

0: takes me back a bit. Do you remember who it was, what it was called? It was called Spank. And that's Jimmy Bohorn on Edge 2. Right, we've got Mark Martin coming up for you next on Edge 2. He's going to be with you until 6 o'clock, and Malcolm Thompson will be with you tonight. Mark's going to start off with some ZZ Top next on Edge 2.
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0: It is Pat and Greg, Hugh and Cry, Stronger, just played on Edinburgh's Classic Track Station. This is Edge 2. I'm Mark Martin. 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
7: Hello, my darlings. This is Veronica with your H2 weather update for Edinburgh, brought to you by Muirhall Energy. It will be a mixture of cloud and light winds today and sunny spells. Expect some showers when you are out and about. Temperature highs of 18 degrees across the city today.

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0: Now, if you're lucky enough to be out and about this Thursday, Heartbreak, the Tom Petty show is live at the Voodoo Rooms a little bit later. The Magic of the Bee Gees is on tomorrow night at the Queen's Hall. And you've also got the Frolics and Definition rocking the Mash House. Plenty to see and do in and around town, including Jane McDonald at the Usher Hall this weekend as well. 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
1: 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This is Edge 2 in the afternoon with Cartmore Building Supplies. 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Today is the big one, Hibs versus Hearts, a little bit later tonight. You might be like Dean, who's heading along to the match, as is George and Stevie, who have all been in touch on socials. Thank you, boys, for doing just that. I'll get you in the mood with the brilliant Oasis next.
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0: me on Edinburgh's Classic Tracks station. This is Edge 2 in the afternoon with Cartmore Building Supplies. Thanks to everybody who came along to Hard Rock Cafe last night to see Hard Rock Rising, which was a great night last night. We had Beth Miller going head-to-head with Amy Bailey for the public vote. Beth Miller was absolutely sensational on the night, and Amy Bailey ultimately winning the public vote and going through to the final on the 23rd of September. We're going to find a new star through this, and we're very much looking forward to the next couple of rounds, the next couple of Wednesdays in Edinburgh. On the way shortly, got more music in the next 10 minutes for you, including a band who you might be heading off to see when they play live in Stirling this weekend.
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0: Hello, you. It's just gone 3 o'clock here in Edinburgh. I'm Mark Martin on Edinburgh's Classic Track Station, Edge 2, lining up Wilson Pickett after this from Charlene Spiteri in Texas.

station. This is Edge 2. Hi to Dougie, who's been in touch. He's got a last-minute ticket for the football tonight. Hibs are taking on Hearts a little bit later, live on the telly. Easter Road is a place to be for the Edinburgh Derby. Thank you, sir, for getting in touch. On the way shortly, got Jack Savaretti in the next 5 minutes. First, though, let's continue your Thursday with this on Edinburgh's Edge 2. I've been

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0: What a voice this guy's got. It is Jack Savaretti, who's had album success with We Will Always Be The Way We Were this year. It's the one just played on Edinburgh's Classic Tracks station. This is Edge 2 with more music, including Pulp, in the next 5 minutes. And if you're out and about tonight, let's get a weather update for you. 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
6: Hello, my darlings. This is Veronica Video H2 weather update for Edinburgh, brought to you by Muirhall Energy. It will be a mixture of cloud and light winds today and sunny spells. Expect some showers when you are out and about. Temperature highs of 18 degrees across the city today.

0: 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I'm Mark Martin, lining up Aerosmith.
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0: As always, we've got plenty going on around town, including Heartbreak, the Tom Petty Show, live at the Voodoo Rooms later tonight. The Magic of the Bee Gees is going to be hitting the Queen's Hall this weekend. Tomorrow night is where you need to be for that one. And you've also got Jane McDonald, who was amazing in Aberdeen last night, playing at the Usher Hall on Saturday. 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

Aerosmith and Dream On, just played on Edinburgh's Classic Track Station. This is Edge 2. Hi to Alice, who's been in touch on social. She's looking forward to Sunday night at Queen Margaret University. I'm going to be on the stage doing the Kit Your Flat Bingo event, which I'm very excited about. Basically, we play bingo, some party games as well. I've been practicing all my bingo calls over the last few days or so. Kelly's Eye, number one, for example. And then we've got two, can't say that one anymore, 88. Got that, scored it off your list. Yeah, looking forward to meeting all the guys at Queen Margaret University this weekend. It's going to be a lot of fun. The Beatles on the way soon. First of this is Bonnie Raitt and Nick of Time on Edinburgh's Edge 2.

0: It is the Fab Four, the Beatles, A Hard Day's Night, just played on Edinburgh's Classic Tracks station. This is Edge 2. I'm Mark Martin in the afternoon with Cartmore Building Supplies, telling you how you could be winning £1,000 cash this month with Edge 2. 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

0: It is Bruno Mars and Marry You, just played on Edinburgh's Classic Tracks station. This is Edge 2 in the afternoon with Cartmore Building Supplies. I'm Mark Martin, lining up Coldplay in the next couple of minutes. First though, how do you fancy winning £1,000 to Do Good Feel Good this September? You can do good by giving £500 of it to a local cause or charity of your choice, and you can also feel good by keeping £500 for yourself. That is how the game works. 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Nominate yourself for £500 and a local charity or cause that's close to your heart. Maybe you're a supporter of the Edinburgh Children's Hospital charity. Here's Amanda. She's going to tell you exactly what £500 would mean to them.
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0: Hey, you, broadcasting from Scotland's capital city. This is Edge 2. I'm Mark Martin with Deacon Blue lined up in the next 5 minutes. First of this is Stevie Wonder's Higher Ground.

for you to leave. Who has time? Tired of searching high. I want you. Tired of getting low.

You cannot beat a bit of Deacon Blue. They're going to be live in Stirling this weekend. You've probably seen that. Deacon Blue and When Will You Make My Telephone Ring, just played on Edinburgh's classic track station. This is Edge 2. I'm Mark Martin in the afternoon with Cartmore Building Supplies for your Thursday with new Rolling Stones to play. Something from their album Foreign Tongues after this from Black Sabbath. Right.

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0: It's a band who've been celebrating album success recently with Foreign Tongues. It's the Rolling Stones and In the Stars on Edinburgh's Classic Track Stations is Edge 2. Mick Jagger has also hinted that they might take that album on the road as well. Would you be in the queue for that one? On the way shortly, got more music in the next 10 minutes, including Embrace after a latest weather update for Edinburgh and the surrounding area. Next with Veronica and Muir Hall Energy.
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6: Hello, my darlings. This is Veronica with your H2 weather update for Edinburgh, brought to you by Muir Hall Energy. It will be a mixture of cloud and light winds today and sunny spells. Expect some showers when you are out and about. Temperature highs of 18 degrees across the city today.

0: It's a song that I listen to with a great deal of fondness because this got me through some pretty dark times in my teens. My home life wasn't fantastic. However, Weezer's Teenage Dirtbag was one of those songs that I practiced to be a radio DJ with. I had the album Now 49 and I had it on repeat. It had the likes of Jerry Halliwell, Rain and Men, Ronan Keating, Loving Each Day. Around about that era, I was practicing to be a radio DJ, and then a year later, I actually became a pro, and I'm still going after all these years. Weezer's and Teenage Dirtbag on Edinburgh's Edge 2.
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0: And as always, there's plenty to do around town, including Heartbreak, the Tom Petty Show, live tonight at the Voodoo Rooms if you fancy it. The Magic of the Bee Gees is hitting the Queen's Hall tomorrow night. And Jane McDonald, who by all accounts was amazing in Aberdeen last night, is at the Usher Hall this coming Saturday. 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

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This is Edge 2 in the afternoon with Cartmore Building Supplies. I'm Mark Martin, and I want to play you something new right now. It's a bit unusual for me in the afternoon to do this, but part of my duties here at Edge is to look after Edge 1 as well. And I heard this song, we added it to the playlist this week, and I thought, this deserves a spin on Edge 2 as well. Have you ever heard of this guy here? This is Alex Warren. So Alex Warren is an American singer-songwriter. He made his name on YouTube. Now one of the biggest stars on the planet. You've probably heard this song. But have you heard this one? His brand new single is called Emerald Eyes, and it's just brilliant. It's now playing on Edinburgh's Edge 2.

0: It is Linda Ronstadt, When Will I Be Loved? Just played on Edinburgh's Classic Track Station. This is Edge 2. Nirvana lined up in the next 10 minutes for you, and I'll tell you how you could win £1,000 this September and do good, feel good with Edge 2.
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0: Hello, you. It's just gone 5 o'clock here in Edinburgh. I'm Mark Martin on Edinburgh's classic track station Edge 2 with Edie Brickell to play right after this from Bruce Springsteen, The Boss.

0: by Emma Bunton from the Spice Girls, Edie Brickell and the New Bohemians. What I Am just played on Edinburgh's Classic Track Station Edge 2 with a former UK number one lined up next.
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0: Here's the latest on the roads as we have it. Busy at the Sheriff Hall roundabout, all approaches at the lights. Gilmerton to the Guile, westbound along the bypass. You're slow at Lasswade Street in Lothianburn, Babberton, and on the approach to Hermiston Gate. In the other direction, you're slow from the M8 into Hermiston Gate, Lothianburn Street in Gilmerton, and then onto the Sheriff Hall heading east. M9 onto Glasgow Road, A8 Glasgow Road, in and around Edinburgh Port, busy and moving. Barnton Quality Street, Craigleith is slow and steady. A1 at the Jewel, Sir Harry Lauder Road, Seafield Road, and London Road, all picking up with traffic. Great Junction and Commercial Street on the Shore is looking slow, as is Ferry Road, Leith Walk, Piccadilly Police, Queen Street, Dean Bridge, West Approach Road, Lothian Road, the Meadows, and Brunsfield. Just a quick reminder, Hibs play Hearts tonight in the league, and you've got traffic in and around Leith starting to build. So bear that in mind if that is on your route home or you're maybe heading to the game. Give yourself some extra time. That's you up to date here on Edinburgh's Classic Track Station, Edge 2.

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0: 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It's been feeling very much autumnal in Edinburgh today. Maybe you'd like to the football tonight. Let's get a weather update for you with Veronica at Muirhall Energy in just a sec. And I've got Adele and more to play ahead of 5:30.
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7: Hello, my darlings. This is Veronica with your H2 weather update for Edinburgh, brought to you by Muirhall Energy. It will be a mixture of cloud and light winds today and sunny spells. Expect some showers when you are out and about. Temperature highs of 18 degrees across the city today.

0: Cole and the Commotions, Jennifer She Said on Edinburgh's Classic Track Station. This is Edge 2. I'm Mark Martin, lining up a band who are back in Las Vegas this autumn by popular demand, and actually you can get there with a direct flight from Edinburgh.
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0: First of all, let's keep it local and tell you what's happening around town. The Tom Petty Show, Heartbreak, is on tonight at the Voodoo Rooms if you fancy that one. The Magic of the Bee Gees are going to be playing tomorrow night at the Queen's Hall if you fancy it. And you've also got Jane McDonald, who by all accounts was amazing last night in the northeast of Scotland, playing at the Usher Hall this coming Saturday. 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
0: Here's the latest on the roads as we have it. Busy, the Sheriff Hall roundabout, all approaches at the lights. Gilmerton to the Guile, westbound along the bypass, you're slow at Lasswade, straight in Lothianburn, Babberton, and on the approach to Hermiston Gate. In the other direction, you're slow from the M8 into Hermiston Gate, Lothianburn, straight in Gilmerton, and then onto the Sheriff Hall heading east. M9 onto Glasgow Road, A8 Glasgow Road, in and around Edinburgh Airport, busy and moving. Barnton Quality Street, Craigleith is slow and steady. A1 at the Jewel, Sir Harry Lauder Road, Seafield Road, and London Road, all picking up with traffic. Great Junction and Commercial Street on the shore is looking slow, as is Ferry Road, Leith Walk, Piccadilly Police, Queen Street, Dean Bridge, West Approach Road, Lothian Road, The Meadows, and Brunsfield. Just a quick reminder, Hibs play Hearts tonight in the league, and you've got traffic in and around Leith starting to build, so bear that in mind if that is on your route home or you're maybe heading to the game. Give yourself some extra time. That's up to date here on Edinburgh's Classic Track Station, Edge 2.

0: It's The Adventures and Broken Lands on Edinburgh's Classic Tracks station. 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

0: It's the Fab Four. It's the Beatles across the universe Thursday evening here on Edge 2, Edinburgh Derby Day as well if you're a football fan. On the way shortly, got more music including Tubeway Army for you. First though, we're giving you the chance to do good, feel good this September. Make it a September to remember and win yourself our £1,000 prize pot, which is up for grabs on the 25th of this month. We've got £500 just for you and £500 to donate to a favourite charity or local cause of your choice. What would you do with your £500? Maybe get yourself a half season ticket for one of the two teams involved with the Edinburgh Derby tonight, and which charity would you give £500 to as well? Maybe you want to support someone like Sam H. This is Kat from Sam H, who's going to tell you what £500 would do for them.
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6: 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It's your winning station, and it's Malcolm Thompson with you until 10 o'clock tonight. Edinburgh's classic tracks, and a big thank you to Mark for Drive Time. Good show, Mark. Edge 2. Hey. So we've got great tracks lined up. We've got a few pop quizzes because Thursday night's pop quiz night, and we're going to start with this one from Talking Heads.

Sizzle Sisters here on Edge 2 on a Thursday night. That's Take Your Mama Out. It's 22 years old, that song. Can you believe? Where does the time go? I don't know. Anyway, evening to you. How are you doing? How's your week been? Any good? Have you managed to survive the festival? It's nice, though. It's nice and peaceful in town. I was thinking this must be the quietest time in Edinburgh because festival's over and then the students don't come back. I think they come back maybe next week. So it's kind of peaceful. And you can walk into town without being handed a leaflet for some random show. Anyway, it's Edge 2. I love the festival. Thursday night's pop quiz night. We got some great tunes, got a pop quiz in this hour. Going to start in about 20 minutes, half an hour. We're going to start to do 2 out of 3 ain't bad. That's all coming up after T-Rex, Telegram Sam.

0: Kiss.
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0: Kevin McDermott here on Edge 2, the home of classic tracks, coming to you live from the heart of the capital. Evening to you, and that was called Tell Me. Right, it's time now to do this. Every day's a school day, so you know you learn something every day. But sometimes you learn something later in the day, and this is later in the day. It's just about 25 past six. We're going to do an Every Day's a School Day fact. Now's your chance to learn something. This is the fact about the fastest animal on the earth, which I thought was the cheetah, but it's not. The fastest animal on earth is the peregrine falcon, because it can dive at... How fast do you think it can dive at? It can dive at 240 miles an hour. 240 miles an hour. Think about that. That's faster than most Formula One cars. It's crazy, isn't it? Anyway, it's Edge 2. Thursday night, we're going to catch up with Veronica from Muirhall Energy. She's here to give us the latest update on the weather for tomorrow. Let's find out what it's going to be like next.
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5: Hello, my darlings. This is Veronica with your H2 weather update for Edinburgh, brought to you by Muirhall Energy. It's set to be a windy day in Edinburgh tomorrow. Make sure you have your best coat looked out. Tomorrow's temperature is 15 degrees.

0: In Excess, new sensation, do good, feel good. That's what the new sensation is. And you can do good, feel good because we're launching our amazing giveaway. We're giving away a grand, £500 for you, £500 for your favourite charity. I shall tell you all about that later on. It's great. Right. Coming up next, we're going to do our pop quiz of this hour. It's our 2 out of 3 ain't bad. If you've listened before, you should know what it's about. Got you 3 intros. They're all from number one songs, and they were all number one today in different years. So you just have to tell me what the songs are, what the singers are, and of course, the year that they were number one. That's always the difficult bit. So are you ready for them? Here they are.
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0: So there you go. That's our 2 out of 3. Ain't bad here on Edge 2. We need to know the names of the artists, the names of the songs, and the years that they were number one. Right, while you're thinking about it, let's catch up with the What's Ons and the Edge.
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0: We've got the magic of the Bee Gees tribute act. That should be a good night. Also tomorrow, Daft Punk's, a live Daft Punk tribute band, is playing late night at the Voodoo Rooms tomorrow night. Starts at 11 o'clock. The Ocean Film Festival is in the Festival Theatre on Saturday. You can enjoy breathtaking marine life and wild seafaring voyages in a cinematic celebration of our oceans. That's at the Festival Theatre this Saturday. Also on Saturday, Armand Van Helden is playing at the Edinburgh Corn Exchange. If you like a bit of classic house and electronic anthems, there's also the Dr. Dre Experience, an immersive West Coast hip-hop tribute show at the Liquid Rooms on Saturday night. And Boyce Avenue, an acoustic rock covers band, is playing at La Belle en Gel on Saturday night. 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

Paul Weller, you do something to me here on Edge 2. I don't know about you, but I kind of feel I'm getting this sort of late transitional summer cold thing. You know what? Because you know what it's been like. You kind of go out thinking the weather's going to be nice, and you typical the har comes in and it gets a bit chilly, and then you end up getting a bit of a cold. I don't know. So I'm on the lemsips. Right, it's Edge 2 Thursday night. We're doing my 2 out of 3 ain't bad. How are you getting on with it? Three intros. All number ones today. Who are they? What are they? And what was the year that they were number one? Here they are again. Edge 2.

0: loving the intro of the one in the middle, actually. It's a great song. So who are the artists? What are the songs? What was the year that they were number one? How many can you get? We're going to give you the answers just before 7 o'clock tonight.
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Huey Lewis and the News. Did you remember who that was? And Hip to Be Square, my theme tune, my own personal motto. It's Thursday night. We're coming up to 7 o'clock. I'm going to give you the answer now to my 2 out of 3. Ain't bad. How many did you manage to get? Who were the artists? What were the songs? What was the years they were number one? Here they are, and the answers. Edge 2.

Okay, so how many did you get? How'd you do? So the first one was number one today in 1965, 61 years ago. That's mad. It's Sonny and Cher, and I Got You, Babe. Middle one. Love that song. Didn't like it at the time. Love it now, though. The Jam, Start, number one today in 1980. And this is the Manic Street Preachers, number one today in 1998. If you tolerate this.

0: Panic Street Preachers here on Edge 2. It was number one today in 1998. And if you tolerate this, then your children will be next. It's Thursday night here. I've stirred up a bit of interest. Me saying, oh, I wasn't that fond of the Jam and Start back in the day in 1980. Well, I wasn't, but I love it now. I love it. I was a slow learner. I'm a slow burner. Right, anyway, it's Edge 2. Thursday night is coming up to 7 o'clock now.
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3: Oh, we've got a great song from the Doobie Brothers coming up next. Anyway, it's Edge 2 Thursday night, just gone 7 o'clock. And it's Malcolm Thompson with you until 10 tonight.
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3: Going to give you a question about something that happened today in musical history. Start that in about half an hour, around about half seven. Right, as promised, we're going to have this one from the Doobie Brothers. It's a classic. 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

0: Randy Houser and Boots On here on Edge 2. If you like a bit of country, then why not listen to Edge 3? You can download the Edge Player app and get access to the country, contemporary country, fantastic. And I'm on a Saturday between 11 and 3. That's Edge 3. Right, it's time now for...
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0: Nerdy news from the world of science. I've got you three nerdy news stories from the scientists this week. And it's one's about a whale, the other two are about bees. And it's all stuff that's been discovered this week in the world of science. So let's start off with the first one. Marine biologists have identified a calm, sheltered zone on the Great Barrier Reef where humpback whales gather to give birth. The area acts like a natural maternity ward, protecting newborn calves from predators and rough seas. That is amazing. They're clever whales, aren't they? I think their brain's about the same size as a human brain, apparently. Number two in nerdy news from the world of science, researchers have discovered that honeybees unintentionally collect pollution data as they fly. Dust and particles stick to their bodies, and by analysing that debris, scientists can map pollution hotspots across entire cities. It's a faster and cheaper than traditional monitoring stations. The bees essentially become tiny flying environmental sensors. I love nature. Amazing. And another one on the bumblebee front. A new study suggests bumblebees may self-medicate when they're sick. When exposed to fungal infections, bees seek out plants that contain natural medicinal chemicals. The behaviour boosts their survival and may help entire colonies stay healthy. Researchers say understanding this instinct could help design gardens and landscapes that support pollinator health. I love nerdy news from the world of science, don't you? Excellent. That's three news stories coming out of the labs this week here on Edge 2. And we're going to have Travis and Flowers in the Windows, which is quite handy for the bees, isn't it?

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0: There you go, Teddy Swims. Break up in reverse here on Edge 2. Well, if you've listened to Edge 2 over the last few days, you'll know that we have our Do Good, Feel Good September campaign here with Edge 2, because charity begins at home. 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I've been thinking about it. A Chest, Heart and Stroke Scotland, that's a pretty good charity. I'd be tempted with that one. But you can choose the one that you want, and you can enter free right now at edgeradio.co.uk/win. Entries close at midday on Friday, the 25th of September. So make it a September to remember. Do good, feel good, as charity begins at home here with Edinburgh's Edge 2. Right, let's catch up with the weather next. Veronica from Muirhall. I wonder what charity she would donate the money to. Well, we're going to find out what the weather's going to be like tomorrow from Veronica, as she's coming up next.
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4: Hello, my darlings. This is Veronica with your Edge 2 weather update for Edinburgh, brought to you by Muirhall Energy. It's said to be a windy day in Edinburgh tomorrow. Make sure you have your best coat looked out. Tomorrow's temperature is 15 degrees.

0: Ryan Adams, that was Somebody here on Edge 2. It's Thursday night. Thursday night's pop quiz night, and we're going to do...
1: Pop the question.
0: Pop the question, my question about pop. Pop, thank you. Today in 2019, this singer was featured on a new set of Royal Mail stamps in the UK to celebrate his contribution to music. The singer-songwriter became only the second individual music artist to be given such an honour after David Bowie was featured on a set in 2017. But who was it today in 2019 that was featured on a new set of Royal Mail stamps? I don't remember them, but anyway, we'll give you the answer and play a song by him just before 8 tonight. And while you're thinking about it, let's catch up with some What's Ons over the next few days. We're going to do the Edge Edit next.
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0: we've got the magic of the Bee Gees tribute act. That should be a good night. Also tomorrow, Daft Punk's, a live Daft Punk tribute band, is playing late night at the Voodoo Rooms tomorrow night. Starts at 11 o'clock. The Ocean Film Festival is in the Festival Theatre on Saturday. You can enjoy breathtaking marine life and wild seafaring voyages in a cinematic celebration of our oceans. That's at the Festival Theatre this Saturday. Also on Saturday, Armand Van Helden is playing at the Edinburgh Corn Exchange. If you like a bit of classic house and electronic anthems, there's also the Dr. Dre Experience, an immersive West Coast hip-hop tribute show at the Liquid Rooms on Saturday night. And Boyce Avenue, an acoustic rock covers band, is playing at La Belle en Gel on Saturday night. 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

0: Alanis Morissette here on Edge 2. She was playing, was she not playing in Bella Houston Park at the end of June? I think so. I had a friend who went, said she was amazing. That was You Learn here on Edge 2. It's Thursday night. It's Pop Quiz Night. We are doing Pop the Question. How are you getting on with it? Today, in 2019, this singer was featured on a new set of Royal Mail stamps in the UK to celebrate his contribution to music. And what a contribution it's been. This singer-songwriter became only the second individual music artist to be given such an honour. David Bowie was featured on a set in 2017, but today in 2019, it was this person. Who was it? Have you got any idea?
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Chris Stapleton. He's got a real man's beard, Chris Stapleton. And I think I'm in love with you. Right, how are you going on with the pop? The question, do you want to know the answer? Today in 2019, this singer was featured on a new set of Royal Mail stamps in the UK to celebrate his contribution to music. Who do you think it was? Well, if you said this man, you'd be right. It was Sir Elton John. And I like this song, Tiny Dancer.

0: You don't hear it that often, really, and it's such a lovely song. Elton John, Tiny Dancer. And of course, today in 2019, he was featured on a set of Royal Mail stamps in the UK. Well done if you got that right. Right, it's coming up to 8 o'clock here on Edge 2.
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started again. Edinburgh's classic tracks. Yay! And they were off for about 6 weeks, were they not? So I bet you breathed a sigh of relief if you're living in Leith. Anyway, it's Edge 2. It's Thursday night. Thursday night's pop quiz night. Got a bit of Blondie coming up, and this is U2. It's a beautiful day. The heart is

Ian, is it any wonder here on Edge 2? It's Thursday night. We're doing good. We're feeling good this September here on Edge 2. We're giving away £1,000 cash. 500 for you and 500 for you to donate to your favourite charity. 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You can give us a follow at Edge Radio Official. Right, it's Edge 2 Thursday night. We're going to be doing my top five next. Got the top five most beautiful cities in the world. What do you think the most beautiful cities in the world are, and do you think we're in it? Well, you're going to find out next after we've had Stereophonics. This is Dakota.

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0: Harry Styles, loving the American Girls here on Edge 2. Right, I promised we were going to do our countdown, and would I lie to you? Of course I wouldn't. Going to do the top five now. My top five this week is, we never do a music top five, we always do something a bit more random than that. This week's top five are the top five most beautiful cities in the world, as voted for by the world. Okay. So, what do you think the number one... Well, what do you think's in the top five? I'm going to tell you right now. So, at number five in the most beautiful cities in the world, which I find a bit unusual, to be honest, but it's New York is the fifth most beautiful city in the world. I mean, it's a cool city, but is it beautiful? Don't know if I think that. Number four in the world's most beautiful cities is London. It's an interesting city, London. Sure, I would say it was beautiful, would you? There's some nice bits. Number three in the top five most beautiful cities in the world. Now we're talking Edinburgh. Yes, Edinburgh is the third most beautiful city. I think it is, in fact, the most beautiful city in the world. I was watching, there's a TV programme. It's on, you probably get it on iPlayer, A House Through Time, and they're featuring a house in Calton Hill. It's that guy, the historian guy, David Olesogar, I think his name is. So they do sort of drone views across Edinburgh, and it's stunning. And every time I look at it, I think, God, it's such a beautiful place to live, isn't it? Anyway, that's the third, Edinburgh is the third most beautiful city in the world. At number two, it's Shanghai. Now, I've been there earlier this year. I went to China with my daughter, and we went to Shanghai, and it is a stunning place. It's amazing. Worth a trip, honestly. Food was a wee bit ropey, to be honest, but it was stunning. And finally, apparently, the most beautiful city in the world is Melbourne in Australia. Well, that's an interesting one. I've heard it's quite nice. It's a kind of party city, but... Edinburgh still gets my vote. I still think it's the most beautiful city in the world. Right, that's it. Our top five tonight. We're going to do the weather next. Veronica from Muirhall Energy is here. She will agree Edinburgh is the nicest place. She's coming up with the weather next.
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4: Hello, my darlings. This is Veronica Video H2 weather update for Edinburgh, brought to you by Muirhall Energy. It's said to be a windy day in Edinburgh tomorrow. Make sure you have your best coat looked out. Tomorrow's temperature is 15 degrees.

0: Jamiroquai, do you know where that came from? So apparently, the jam in Jamiroquai is to do with jamming, you know, when you get your musical band together. And the Iroquois is apparently an indigenous First Nation Native American people's word. Who'd have known that? It's Edge 2, Thursday night. Thursday night's pop quiz night. We're going to do my Beat the Beat now. Oh, are you ready for this? I have the start. This is, I think, the best Beat the Beat I've done, and probably the shortest, but most recognisable. It is a single drum beat to the start to such a famous song. I think you're going to get it. So listen carefully. What is the song that starts like this? Any ideas what the song might be? I think it's easy. I'm looking forward to playing it. I'm going to play it for you just before nine. Do you want to hear it again? What is the song? Right, while you're thinking about it, let's catch up with the latest on the What's Ons. We're going to do the Edge
1: 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Okay, let's take a look at some What's Ons.
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0: We've got the magic of the Bee Gees tribute act. That should be a good night. Also tomorrow, Daft Punk's, a live Daft Punk tribute band, is playing late night at the Voodoo Rooms tomorrow night. Starts at 11 o'clock. The Ocean Film Festival is in the Festival Theatre on Saturday. You can enjoy breathtaking marine life and wild seafaring voyages in a cinematic celebration of our oceans. That's at the Festival Theatre this Saturday. Also on Saturday, Armand Van Helden is playing at the Edinburgh Corn Exchange. If you like a bit of classic house and electronic anthems, there's also the Dr. Dre Experience, an immersive West Coast hip-hop tribute show at the Liquid Rooms on Saturday night. And Boyce Avenue, an acoustic rock covers band, is playing at La Belle en Gel on Saturday night. 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

0: Joe Cocker and his version of With a Little Help from My Friends. It's hard to say that fast, isn't it? With a Little Help from My Friends. Right, Edge 2. Thursday night, Malcolm with you till 10. And it's just about, it's nearly 10 to 9 already. And we're going to do my Beat the Beat. How are you getting on with it? I've got you the first drum beat. I think it's easy to a famous tune. What do you think the song is that starts with that one drum beat? It's very distinctive. We're going to play it just before 9 o'clock. You ready? What is it?
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the Beach Boys. Fab, that. God only knows. Here on H2 on a Thursday night, coming up to 9 o'clock. And we're going to give you the answer to my Beat the Beat now. Did you manage to get it? I'm sure you did. It was so easy. It was one drum beat like this, and it was this song. I can't believe how easy it... Well, maybe it wasn't that easy, but I thought it was easy to identify the song from that single drum beat. Distinctive song, classic song. It's The Police here on Edge 2.

0: good, that, isn't it? I love that song. You never get tired of it. It's a classic, isn't it? It sounds as good today as it did when it was released. The Police, Every Breath You Take. That was my Beat the Beat tonight. Nice one if you got it right. It's coming up to 9 o'clock now.
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0: Can you believe we're into the first week in September already? 3rd of September, it's mad, isn't it? 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
0: Thursday night into the last hour, it's Malcolm with

0: James Morrison, Nelly Furtado, good together, aren't they? And that was Broken Strings here on Edge 2. It's Thursday night. If it's your birthday today, happy birthday to you.
1: Happy birthday to you. Happy
0: 3rd of September. Who are you celebrating your birthday with today? Right, let's go. Let's start. The Beach Boys' Al Jardine was born today in 1942. Thin Lizzy's Eric Bell, born today in 1947. Steve Jones from the Sex Pistols. Did he play? I think he played the bass or the rhythm guitar. He's 71 today. Steve, can you imagine the Sex Pistols being 71? I think he's still got the big mohawk. Also celebrating their birthday today, Charlie Sheen, the actor. Was he not in Backdraft? I'm not sure if he was. 61 today. Gareth Southgate, he's 56 today. And Fern Cotton, radio and TV personality. Author as well. She's written a few books. I think she's written some well-being books. She's 45 today. So if it's your birthday today, happy birthday to you. We're going to play you this one from Lloyd Cole and the Commotions. It's perfect.

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0: good, that, isn't it? I quite like Brooke Combe. She's from Dalkeith. She's doing well at the moment. That was Love Was Made of Stone. Well, if you've been living under a stone, to be honest, then you wouldn't have heard about our new giveaway, because doing good and feeling good is what it's all about this September here on Edge 2. Charity begins at home, and we're going to give you the chance to win £1,000 cash. Yep, a grand. And you'll get 500 for you to spend and 500 to donate your favourite charity. So, you know, you can do good and you can feel good both at the same time. And what would you spend your share of the money on? Which charity would you choose? I think I was maybe thinking of Chest, Heart and Stroke Scotland, kind of something close to my heart. But there's loads of charities. It's up to you what you do with the money. You can enter free right now at edgeradio.co.uk/win. That's our winning pages. And the entries close at midday on Friday the 25th of September. So get yourself to our website and make it a September to remember. Do good, feel good as charity begins at home here with Edge 2. Right, we're going to catch up with Veronica from Muirhall Energy next. She's here to give us the latest update on the weather for tomorrow.
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5: Hello, my darlings. This is Veronica with your H2 weather update for Edinburgh, brought to you by Muirhall Energy. It's said to be a windy day in Edinburgh tomorrow. Make sure you have your best coat looked out. Tomorrow's temperature is 15 degrees.

0: Marvin Gaye. That's so good, isn't it? Let's get it on. Right, H2, Thursday night. Only got just over 20 minutes left of the programme. We're going to do my All About That Bass now. Got you the bass line to Famous Tune. I think you're going to get it. It's very recognisable. It's a classic, probably from the, maybe late 60s, I would say, early 70s, at a push. All you have to do is identify the song from the bass line alone, which is this. You must know it. Surely you must know it. Give you some time to think about it, and we'll play it just before 10. Meantime, let's catch up with the latest on the What's Ons. We're going to do the Edge Edit.
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0: We've got the magic of the Bee Gees tribute act. That should be a good night. Also tomorrow, Daft Punk's, a live Daft Punk tribute band, is playing late night at the Voodoo Rooms tomorrow night. Starts at 11 o'clock. The Ocean Film Festival is in the Festival Theatre on Saturday. You can enjoy breathtaking marine life and wild seafaring voyages in a cinematic celebration of our oceans. That's at the Festival Theatre this Saturday. Also on Saturday, Armand Van Helden is playing at the Edinburgh Corn Exchange. If you like a bit of classic house and electronic anthems, there's also the Dr. Dre Experience, an immersive West Coast hip-hop tribute show at the Liquid Rooms on Saturday night. And Boyce Avenue, an acoustic rock covers band, is playing at La Belle en Gel on Saturday night. 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

0: Our house, which is a very, very, very nice house, apparently. Crosby, Stills, Nash and Young here on H2. It's Thursday night. We've only got time for a few more tunes to fit in, and I'm going to play you my All About That bass once again. Is it the easiest one I've ever done? I think it might be. It's the bass line to a famous tune. What is it? Easy tonight.
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I've checked the lyrics of that, Wild Boys Duran Duran, and I think they say Wild Boys 49 times in that. It's two Thursday night. We're going to give the answer to Moll about that bass now. How did you get on with it? I played you the bass line to Famous Tune. Instantly recognized. I think I've been good tonight. I've been quite good to you because, of course, we did Beat the Beat, which I think was quite obvious. It was The Police, Every Breath You Take. That was easy. So this one is my All About That Bass, the bass line to Famous Tune. What do you think the tune is? Are you ready? This is the bass line. Did you get it? What do you think the song is? It's this. Easy, eh? The Beatles, Come Together.

0: Good, that was my All About That Bass tonight. It was the Beatles Come Together. Good to hear that again as well. And that's it, can you believe it? 4 hours is up. It's coming up to 10 o'clock here on Edge 2 on a Thursday night. Thanks for listening. Hope you've enjoyed the programme. I really appreciate you listening and hope you enjoyed the quizzes and stuff and hope you did quite well on them. I shall be back in 2 weeks. I'm away on holiday. Tomorrow I am off to Portugal. So I think Dave Knight's sitting in for me next week. So look after the programme, Dave. Tomorrow morning, Sam Hinks is going to be here, Brian Breezy, with the Edge 2 Breakfast. From me, Malcolm Thompson, enjoy the rest of your evening and we'll catch you next time. Cheers for now.
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1: T-minus 10, 9, 8. We have a go for main engine start. We have main engine start. 4, 3, 2, 1, 0.

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